0: cat gave it the lick of approval. Now, he can't get enough of me. Neither can these guys.
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10: Morning, I'm Tessa Randello. Six people are waking up after their first night in quarantine after being transferred from a cruise ship at the centre of a deadly hantavirus outbreak. The group of passengers, a doctor and flight crew touched down near Perth and are all symptom-free. They will remain in quarantine for the next 3 weeks. Donald Trump is now leaving China with no major breakthroughs on the Iran war. Both countries agreed that the war should end and the Strait of Hormuz should be reopened. Flying home, the US president revealed Xi Jinping asked if they would defend Taiwan in a war. To the US, jurors have failed to reach a verdict in Harvey Weinstein's third trial into allegations he raped actor Jessica Mann. The 74-year-old will remain behind bars after convictions in other sex crimes. And Australia is already making plans to host Eurovision ahead of the final tomorrow our time. Aussie entrant Delta Goodrum is shaping up as one of the favourites to win this year. New South Wales Music Minister planning to push for a rule change to host it down under.
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10: Checking your Foxcast, a late shower or two in Melbourne today. A top of 23 degrees, a low of 14. Wet weather for the next few days. Keep it locked all weekend for the next code word to win your share of our $100,000 with the Fox's 100K payday.
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13: Oh, we have made it, Melbourne. Today is game day. Morning, it is Bradwood, and we are live at Whitehorse Reserve in Box Hill, the home of the mighty Ely Park Sharks. It's the club that Fev is going to be joining today. Fev on your footy team. We've got Husey as well. The Rezzies have kicked off at the moment, so there's a pre-game happening at the moment as well. And then midday, the big game starts. Now, the best way to get here is to catch public transport, get off the train at Laburnum Station. You can get a bus nearby as well. And of course, Amy Shark. Can you believe halftime? She is going to be on stage. I got some fans of Amy Shark right here as well.
14: Yep.
15: Yeah. All right.
13: And also the Ely Park Sharks. We're going to cheer on the big Fev.
16: Go Sharks!
13: Let's go. Let's get you fired up with Mr. Brightside, one of the great footy anthems. On 101.9 The Fox, we are live with your pump-up playlist from Ely Park Football

Yeah, just going to say sorry, not sorry, in advance to St. Mary's, the opposition today. Now, good luck to our teams. Fev is on your footy team, though, for the Ely Park Sharks today, and that's where we are on 101.9 The Fox. It is your pump-up playlist before the massive game. Fev is going to be playing for the Ely Park Seniors. Husey will be here as well. Midday at Whitehorse Reserve in Box Hill. But how about this? We managed to get the one and only Amy Shark as well for the Sharks. Can you believe it? She's going to be performing at halftime. So come down. It is all free. Let's hear one of the biggest songs that she is going to do for us live as well. The biggest ick, as the Fox gives you the pump-up playlist live from Ely Park Football Club.

0: It's Fev on your footy team. The Ely Park Sharks are bringing serious talent.
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0: number one hip music station. Here we are at the mighty Eley Park Sharks Footy Club. We put them on higher. Ah, pressure boy. To a footy
1: team that needs a spark. Come down and admire. Yeah, we need the Fevelman go out there. They're kicking snags
0: at Eley Park. Bev, on your footy team today, and well, it's on this guy's footy team actually, the captain of the Sharks, Ethan, mate, how you feeling?
2: We're just absolutely pumped at the moment, it's unreal, I've never seen so many people here, even for a Rezzy's game, so yeah, just the numbers already arriving is insane for us.
0: You got to tell me what the feeling is in the team at the moment, because it must be buzzing, there must be a confidence, a vibe around Eley Park that hasn't happened for a long while.
2: Yeah, I think it's been building over the last few weeks. So, and now this week, it's all settling in. It's like our grand final, basically, especially after the efforts of what happened last year. And just the quick turnaround, it's been, yeah, I don't think anyone saw it coming, really, but it's, going to be a great day today.
0: Well, today's the day, mate. All of Melbourne is behind you, so best of luck.
2: Thank you, and go Sharks!
0: Midday is the big game that you get behind the Eley Park Seniors. Plenty going on beforehand, though. The sausage sizzle is cooking, the food trucks are here, Amy Shark's on her way, so are Fifi Feverdick as well.
3: It's Sabrina Carpenter, and this is my song, House Tour. I just want you to turn it up! On 101.9 The Fox. Thank you for dinner, baby, I had a really great time. I really love the comfort.

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0: Melbourne's number one hip music station, 101.9 The Fox. The second year we are putting Fev on your footy team. This is the pump-up playlist for this year's team, the Eley Park Sharks. And we want you to get amongst it too. Come on down to Whitehorse Reserve in Box Hill. The big game when Fev and Husey are on the park midday today. All right, but we've got Amy Shark at halftime this year as well as our entertainment. And how about last year? Remember when we did this with Masala Dandenong Football Club? And we brought Guy Sebastian along to not only perform, but he played?
1: Now that I know where the club is, I just need to Google where the closest hospital is first, and then I'll really
2: The Dandenong Hospital's not far away, mate. It's not far away.
1: I wonder how long it would take me to pull a hammy.
0: Yeah, I know. That was a bit of an omen there for what was about to happen when he snapped his Achilles in the end. Guy Sebastian, let's hope none of that happens today. Amy Shark will just be performing for us, and it's going to be a hell of a show to see. The game is on from midday. Let's take you back, though, last year to when Guy did perform with Fev on your footy team.
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3: I know it's weird to say this. I've been thinking about it lately. Reminiscing about us in Vegas. Drinking like we're famous. Man, those days were crazy. But you put ran out of pages. Now I wish I never waited to tell you out of all the moments in my life, the ones I got to share with you are probably my favorite. I know you're looking down on us. I'm missing you, bro. I hope you're proud of us. At least I know you made it home.

0: How good was he? Guy Sebastian Choir on 101.9 The Fox. That was from last year's club. As Fev joined your footy team at Masala Dandenong, but this year it's bigger, it's better. It's the Mighty Sharks of Ely Park. Here we are at the, what is this, the Barbies going on? We've got chips, potato cakes here.
1: Chips and potato cakes here, supplied by Lamb Weston, and we're very grateful for their help today.
0: Absolutely. Now, I believe also that we gifted the club a brand new Crossray barbecue during the week as well. That sounds exciting.
1: It is. It's currently being used and worked pretty hard.
0: Beautiful. And I believe today, if you get a raffle ticket down here as well, you can win your own. You can win a Crossray. You guys love this one, right?
1: Absolutely, yes. It's on display over in front of the room. So, yeah, get on down.
0: You can discover the future of outdoor cooking with Crossray infrared barbecues and outdoor kitchens at crossray.com.au. Thanks to the Ely Park guys. Plenty of food, plenty of drink down here. Why don't you come on down? And next, we keep the vibe going with DJ Konski in the mix at a big pump-up mashup featuring one of Fev's faves, actually, Benson Boone, on the way.
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2: Let's go to Sharks. Everyone's here for the mighty Ely Park Football Club. It is Brad Wood with the pre-game playlist. Down here with some of the fans on the boundary line at the moment. Ely Park by how much and how many goals for Feb?
3: Oh, they've got to win by 50 points at least. Bev's going to kick at least 10.
2: All right, what about Hughesy? Are we going to see him kick a few or go off injured again?
4: Nah, Hughesy's really going to bring it today. I reckon he's going to get at least 2 goals.
2: Yeah, all right. Ely Park, close game. Big blowout margin. Are they going to get the win? The first in over 2 years.
5: They are going to win by at least 50 goals. Not 50 goals, 50 points. Maybe 50 goals, we're not sure.
2: If we can have 50 goals, that'll make massive headlines. So I'll be here for that. Hey, look, stay here with us as well. We are about to hit the hour mark. 60 minutes to go. Keep it locked on the Fox. All right, your Pump Up playlist continues next with one of Fev's fave bangers to get Ely Park up and about. Let's go.
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9: 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We've got emergency works after a crash in Epping on Findon Road. It's closed heading east from Epping Road. 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
16: Morning, I'm Tessa Randallo. Aussie and New Zealand passengers from a hantavirus cruise ship have spent their first night in quarantine. The group touched down in Oz last night and will spend the next 3 weeks at a centre near Perth. They're being monitored. None have shown signs of symptoms. Anthony Albanese won't say whether the government plans to extend the fuel excise cut. The discount will come to an end on June 30 and has reduced the cost at the Bowser by about 26 cents a litre. The PM says that Australians will have more fuel than we had at the start of the Iran war. Police are warning about a new scam targeting international students. The authority scams involve people allegedly pretending to be Chinese police before telling victims they're suspected of committing crimes. They're being told they need to pay to avoid arrest. And a bronze bust of Scott Morrison has now joined some other Aussie leaders on Prime Minister's Avenue in Ballarat. The tradition was established in 1940 with a total of 40 PMs.
17: Service required.
16: Checking your Foxcast, a late shower or two in Melbourne today. A top of 23 degrees, a low of 14. Wet weather for the next few days. Keep it locked all weekend for the next code word to win your share of our $100,000 with the Fox's 100K payday.
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14: Oh, we have made it, everybody. It is game day. We are at Eerley Park Football Club. Yeah, you can hear it. There's people. We've got a vibe. We're expecting thousands here this morning. In fact, at midday, that is when the big game is underway. Fev, the Eerley Park Sharks, Husey, Amy Shark at halftime as well. It's going to be a massive day. And it's all free, so why don't you spend your Saturday with us? White Horse Reserve in Box Hill. You can get the train to Laburnum Station. It is free. Get on a bus as well. Public transport, the best way to get here. And make sure you're here for the halftime performance, Amy Shark, as well. But let's get you pumped up with less than an hour to go with one of Fev's faves. Go the Sharks! Party in the USA is on from Miley Cyrus. 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

0: 101.9, this is the Fox, and we are here, everybody. Welcome to the Eley Park Football Club. Go the Mighty Sharks. Fev is on your footy team today. Oh, we're just over 45 minutes until the first bounce between the Eley Park Sharks, St. Mary's. Husey's on the field as well. And Amy Shark, can you believe this? For a team called the Sharks, we thought, maybe we've got this crazy idea, it might work.
1: How amazing if we could get Amy Shark.
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1: Yeah! 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
0: It is going to be the biggest show that the Vaffa and Eley Park Football Club have ever seen. Halftime, you got to be here, Whitehorse Reserve in Box Hill, to see Amy Shark perform live for the Eley Park Sharks. Let's hear what it's going to sound like with I Said Hi live with Fev on your footy team on 101.9 The Fox from Whitehorse Reserve.

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Can you, as another goal goes through for the Yearly Park Resies? 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We are down here at White Horse Reserve in Box Hill cheering on the Yearly Park Sharks as Fev joins your footy team on 101.9 The Fox. There's lots down here. Food trucks, Boost Juicer here. Got the barbecue, chips, everything's here. In fact, speaking of the barbecue, if you want to win one of these epic Crossray barbecues that was gifted to Yearly Park Football Club this week, Crossray, where you can discover the future of outdoor cooking with their infrared barbecues and outdoor kitchens at crossray.com.au, you got to be down here. Grab a raffle ticket because we're going to be giving one away here this afternoon. The game kicks off at midday. It's White Horse Reserve in Box Hill, so do not miss it. And I can't think of another more fitting tune for the mighty Fev and the highlights reel he's going to create here today than Sam Fender, Olivia Deans, Ray Mee.

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2: 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All right, we've got about half an hour or so to go until game time, so let's speak to the boys just before they head into the rooms. And the one and only Juice Newton's here with me, buddy. How you feeling, mate?
3: Oh, mate, the vibes are definitely picking up. A bit more nervous now. The crowd's rolling in. The sun is shining. It's going to be an absolute ripper.
2: And let's talk about what impact this has on the boys having Fev in the rooms. How's it all felt, the vibe around the place this week?
3: Oh, it's been absolutely pumping. I've been down here a long time, and I was part of a grand final team, and I still think this is much bigger than that ever was. So it's been absolutely massive for us, and it's fantastic for local footy.
2: Juice and the Loosh, let's go.
3: Let's get it on. Go, Sharks.
2: And you know what? 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This is your pre-game playlist for the Ely Park Sharks. 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

0: Melbourne's number one hit music station, 101.9. This is The Fox. We are here in the middle of Feb on your footy team, and it is nearly game time. 20 minutes or so to go for you to get down here. Whitehorse Reserve in Box Hill, of course. Midday is the seniors game. The Rezzies have finished up. There's the big Feb right there. And also, don't forget to be here for halftime as well. Amy Shark is going to be performing live. Hughesy's going to be taking the field as well. We've got thousands of people crowding the boundary as we speak. It is all free, so do not miss the biggest game of footy in Melbourne. You just heard him arriving then, so we're going to try and catch up with the Feb on the other side of this. Keep it locked to 101.9 The Fox for your pump-up playlist.
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0: The Yearly Park Sharks, Brendan Favola is attempting to turn them around.
1: Yesterday, Fev was raring to go.
2: I'll be ready and primed for tomorrow morning. Slot a few shenags and hopefully get a win. We're going to have a mascot. We're going to have all our lovely listeners down there. Boxy's going to be in her cheerleading kit, which is going to be great with pom-poms.
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0: Absolutely not.
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0: Fifi, Fev and Nick. 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
3: Go the Sharkies! Let's do it. Everybody's here at Whitehorse Reserve. Thank you so much for joining us for the Foxes Pump Up Playlist. But it'd be even better if you were here. Whitehorse Reserve in Box Hill, minutes away now. Fev Husey taking the field. Guys, Ely Park, and by how much?
25: Oh,
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3: Ealy Park by a billion, yeah?
8: Yeah,
3: a
8: billion, maybe even 2 billion, hopefully.
3: How's Hughesy going to go, guys? Is he going to be stretched off? What do you think?
17: Hopefully not.
3: Come on, Hughesy. Haven't got a great track record. Let's see how he goes. Alrighty. Kickoff is midday, so make sure that you are down here instead of just listening to the tunes on Melbourne's number one hip music station. You can win a Crossray barbecue if you're part of the raffle here as well. Amy Shark is on at halftime. Oh, it's all happening. 101.9 The Fox. Only minutes to go till Fev is on your footy team.

0: to the Illy Park Sharks take the field. It's going to be big, this one. Midday, out of 163 Vapa games that are being played, this is the biggest one. It's bigger than some footy games in the AFL this weekend as well. So, 101.9 The Fox, you will not be able to hear this. You have to be down here, Whitehorse Reserve in Box Hill. It is all free. Amy Shark performing at halftime. The boys are about to run onto the field. It's going to be epic. Of course, you can watch the live stream, the Vapa YouTube as well, and all the action with Fifi, Fev and Nick Monday morning from 6. Can we get Ely Park their very first win? Keep it locked. More code words as well next with Mason Tucker for the Foxes. 100K payday. Go the Sharks!
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4: 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We've got traffic lights out in Mitcham on Mitcham Road at Brunswick Road, and works on the Western Freeway heading outbound at Leakes Road has the left-hand lane closed. 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
12: Hey, I'm Tessa Randello. Still no answers on whether the government will extend the fuel excise past June 30 deadline. PM Anthony Albanese refusing to confirm if it'll continue. It's saving Aussies around 26 cents a litre. While Energy Minister Chris Bowen says we have more fuel in Australia than when the Iran war began.
13: We have 44 days worth of petrol, which is 2 days more than last week's update, and 8 days more than the day that the Iran bombing began. We have 36 days worth of diesel, which is 1 day more than last week, and 4 days more than at the end of February.
12: Six people who were on a cruise ship hit with hantavirus outbreak have spent their first night in quarantine. Four Aussie citizens, one permanent resident and a New Zealander touched down last night and are showing no signs of symptoms. They'll be quarantined for 3 weeks. Briefly, in the US, jurors have failed to come to a verdict in Harvey Weinstein's third trial over allegations he raped actor Jessica Mann. And a new survey shows 20% of kids aged 12 to 15 have quit socials as a direct result of the minimum age ban.
14: Prices.
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18: 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The code word this hour, carry. 15 minutes on the clock. It is ticking. Carrie, as in our own Carrie and Tommy. Carrie, C-A-R-R-I-E. C-A-R-R-I-E. You got to get the spelling right. Carrie is the code word. 15 minutes on the clock. 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

Cool weekend. Happy Saturday. I hope you're having a good one so far. Hey, it's Keegs. Best of luck to our own Delta Goodrum for her Eurovision Grand Final performance tonight, crossing everything for her. Speaking of Aussie stars, here's an Aussie up-and-coming artist we are loving right now.

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1: 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Melbourne.
0: Guys, we are not even halfway through this 100K payday yet. We got, what, 40 grand down, 60,000 still to go. Another 10K could be coming to you this Friday. Callie, what are you doing with it?
2: I know this is a common one, but I would love a shopping spree.
0: Oh, yeah, whole new wardrobe just in one go.
2: Handbags, clothes, shoes.
0: Yeah, treat yourself, I say, particularly if you win $10,000 and you don't have to worry about... You don't have to worry about spending it on responsible stuff. 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
8: Hey, I'm Tessa Randello. The PM wouldn't confirm if his government would extend the temporary fuel excise cut.
9: Look, we'll make an assessment in the lead up to July 1.
8: Anthony Albanese this morning giving an update on the nation's fuel supply, saying we have more than at the start of the war in Iran. Six people have spent their first night in quarantine after being transferred from a cruise ship at the centre of a deadly hantavirus outbreak. A group of passengers, a doctor, flight crew touched down near Perth and are all symptom-free. They're now being monitored. They will remain in quarantine for the next 3 weeks. In the US, jurors have failed to reach a verdict in Harvey Weinstein's third trial into allegations he raped actor Jessica Mann. The 74-year-old will remain behind bars after convictions in other sex crimes. And new data reveals that one-third of young Aussies are no longer using social media. According to News Corp, 20% of kids aged 12 to 15 have quit socials as a result of the minimum age ban, which came into effect late last year.
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8: Checking your Foxcast, a late shower or two in Melbourne today. A top of 23 degrees, a low of 14. Wet weather for the next few days. 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

0: Good luck to Delta Goodrum representing Australia tonight over in Eurovision. Speaking of Eurovision, it's kind of like a mini Eurovision right now in her playlist. We just had Sweden's Zara Larsson, and now representing England and the Netherlands, Ed Sheeran and Martin Garrix teaming up on this one.
1: 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This is Ed Sheeran.
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0: Saturday. 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
0: Last code word is now closed, but good luck to everyone who got it in on the listener app and is in the running for 10K this Friday. Like, Nikki, what are you going to do if you win it?
2: Definitely due for some new activewear for myself and some money towards a new car, because, yeah, we are due for, yeah, definitely something new.
0: I'm also due for some new activewear and also probably due to start being active as well. I'm sure it's just the lack of activewear that's stopping me. Your next chance to get in the running is coming up in about 20 minutes or so. If you missed the last window, don't worry. If you didn't, I mean, you can enter as many times as you like. Next code word is coming up, so you know what to do.
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0: The Yearly Park Sharks, Brendan Favola is attempting to turn them around.
1: Yesterday, Fev was raring to go.
2: I'll be ready and primed for tomorrow morning. Slot a few shenags and hopefully get a win. We're going to have a mascot. We're going to have all our lovely listeners down there. Boxy's going to be in her cheerleading kit, which is going to be great with pom-poms.
3: Grouse.
2: Give me a F. Give me an E. Give me a V. What is the spell? Let's go, Fev.
0: Absolutely not.
1: Hear how it all went down Monday from 6 a.m.
0: Fifi, Fev and Nick. The Fox.
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0: Yeah, man. Hey, it's Keegs. Hope you're having a good weekend. Happy Saturday, everybody. Back into the non-stop music soon. And also, I think I have to play some old school Delta Goodrum to manifest victory in the Eurovision Song Contest tonight. That is coming up soon.
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1: Guess what, Cherie?
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1: It's all yours, Cherie.
2: Oh, thank you so much. Oh, my gosh. Oh, thank you so much.
0: Congrats, Cherie. And if you want that feeling this Friday, it could be you. The next code word, well, I'm going to drop it right now. 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That is the code word. You have got exactly 15 minutes to enter that right now. 10, it's spelled out, by the way. T-E-N, 10. 15 minutes to enter. Good luck.
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0: had to play some Delta, try and manifest an Australian victory at the Eurovision Song Contest in Vienna tonight. I'm going to be like one of those people that gets up in the middle of the night to watch European football, but it's going to be for Eurovision. 5 o'clock tomorrow morning on SBS. Replayed in the evening, though. Good luck, Delta.
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0: 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Taylor Swift has said she's a big fan of Samba. 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
0: We've given away $40,000 so far, which means there's six more people that are going to feel that feeling of winning $10,000, getting that call from us on a Friday afternoon. That feeling like Abby.
3: Would you like $10,000?
4: Are you serious?
3: Yes, you are.
5: Yep.
0: Or Amber.
6: You've just won $10,000.
3: Oh, my God. Oh, my God.
0: Or Abigail.
7: Oh, you're kidding.
0: No.
7: Oh, my God. That's insane.
0: Or Cheree.
6: Guess what, Cheree?
8: Oh, don't say it. Oh.
6: It's all yours, Cheree.
8: Oh, my God. Thank you so much. Oh, my God.
0: And insert your name here. Could be you this Friday. 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Punch into the listener app or on the website. 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

0: The Yearly Park Sharks, Brendan Favola is attempting to turn them around.
1: Yesterday, Fev was raring to go.
2: I'll be ready and primed for tomorrow morning. Slot a few shenanigans and hopefully get a win. 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Boxy's going to be in her cheerleading kit, which is going to be great with pom-poms.
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19: 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You can join us with 20 of the hottest hits in the country. Nick and Lauren tonight from 5 o'clock.
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0: Two of my faves, Sam Fender, Olivia Dean. What a track. Hey, it's Keats back into non-stop music for your Saturday next. Brand new Gracie Abrams on the way. And in the next 10 minutes or so, I'm going to drop another code word. 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
21: G'day there, it's Mike Humphrey with you. A man in his 30s is in a critical condition following a shark attack off the coast of WA's Rottnest Island. Authorities confirming the sighting of a 5-metre white shark shortly before the incident, with the victim airlifted to hospital in Perth. Energy Minister Chris Bowen has provided yet another fuel update.
22: We have 44 days worth of petrol, which is 2 days more than last week's update, and 8 days more than the day that the Iran bombing began. We have 36 days worth of diesel, which is 1 day more than last week, and 4 days more than at the end of February.
21: In other news, the world's most invasive mosquito, known as the barbecue stopper, has been detected on the Australian mainland for the first time. Extensive spraying for the Asian tiger mozzie now underway in Queensland's Cape York Peninsula. And overseas, the second in command of the global ISIS terror group has been killed in Nigeria. According to Donald Trump, US and Nigerian forces executing the hit job, the US president calling it a flawless and meticulously planned complex mission, on a post on Truth Social.
3: .au.
21: Checking your Foxcast, late showers headed for an overnight low of 14. Tomorrow, rain with a high of 17. Monday, showers and 18. 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

0: Olivia Rodrigo recently revealed she's dropping her third studio album this year. Now Gracie Abrams announced she's doing the same on June 17. We're getting the album called Daughter from Hell, and the lead single just dropped, and here it is.
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0: Just imagine how it would feel on a Friday afternoon. 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
5: You've just won $10,000.
0: Abigail.
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27: Yes, we have bulging disc issues.
26: 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Nick and Lauren tonight from 5 o'clock.
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2: 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Keep looking at me. You're scared now, right? 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It's just Justin.

0: Olivia Dean on your Saturday arvo. Even though it's the weekend, we are not taking a break from hooking you up with entries for our 100K payday, another 10 grand this week. I'm going to drop another code word. Actually, it's the last code word for today, so don't miss it. It is coming up in a couple of minutes.
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0: Miley Cyrus getting a star on the Hollywood Walk of Fame. Congrats, Miley. 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
0: Like Liz, who, Liz, you said if you win $10,000 on Friday, you're going on a fine dining spree.
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0: Liz, I have to say you're absolutely speaking my language there. You are, of course, in the running, so keep your phone on this Friday.
2: Awesome. I'll be waiting.
0: Good luck. 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We are done for today, but tomorrow, plenty more still to come and plenty more cash in our 100K payday.
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0: Kimberley Park Sharks, Brendan Favola is attempting to turn them around.
1: Yesterday, Fev was raring to go.
2: I'll be ready and primed for tomorrow morning. Slot a few shenags and hopefully get a win. We're going to have a mascot. We're going to have all our lovely listeners down there. Boxy's going to be in her cheerleading kit, which is going to be great, with pom-poms.
3: Grouse.
2: Give me an F. Give me an E. Give me a F-E. What is it spelled? Let's go, Fev.
0: Absolutely not.
1: Hear how it all went down Monday from 6 a.m.
0: Fifi, Fev and Nick. The Fox. Sent sounds good without reading the doc. Party. 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
22: Woo! Australia's biggest countdown, hosted by two people with identical bulging discs at the moment.
23: Yes, we have bulging disc issues.
22: Yeah, we do. You can join us with 20 of the hottest hits in the country. Nick and Lauren tonight from 5 o'clock.
23: Yeah.
22: Illy is going to be joining the show as well.
23: Yes. And just hot hits,
22: yeah,
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22: man.
23: Know?
22: Yeah, man. That's all you need to know. We'll see you from 5 o'clock.

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7: G'day there, it's Mike Humphrey with you. Australia has more fuel today than when the war in Iran began, according to the Energy Minister. Speaking this morning, Chris Bowen says our ongoing supply is looking good.
8: We have 52 ships on the water on their way to Australia. And we have 3.8 billion litres locked in, contracted to be delivered over the next 4 weeks.
7: A man has been killed following a shark attack off the coast of WA's Rottnest Island. The incident occurring at Marjorie Bay after the sighting of a 5-metre wide shark. A teenager is dead and two others injured following a horror crash in a stolen vehicle in Victoria's northwest. The incident occurring on the Calder Highway near the township of Charlton, with the two survivors airlifted to hospital. Extensive pesticide spraying is underway on Queensland's Cape York Peninsula following the discovery of an invasive species of mosquito. And overseas, the US military has conducted an operation in Nigeria, resulting in the death of the 2IC of the ISIS terror group. US President Donald Trump confirming the news on Truth Social.
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7: Checking your Foxcast, late showers headed for an overnight low of 14. Tomorrow, rain with a high of 17. Monday, showers and 18. Keep it locked all weekend for the next code word to win your share of our $100,000 with the Fox's 100K payday.

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3: Stella Lefty. Boston.

0: the biggest banger on the radio right now. It's so much fun. That's a kitchen party song for you, Lauren Barry.
1: Oh.
0: Yeah?
1: It's a different kind of party.
0: It's a little kitchen groove boogie situation for you, I feel.
1: My kitchen parties are usually ballads.
0: Okay, yeah, true.
1: Yeah.
0: They're actually quite sad when you think about it.
1: They start happy. They end in a little bit of sadness.
0: End of sadness. The whiskey doesn't help.
1: Oh, yeah. Drink responsibly.
0: Drink responsibly. It is the Hot Hits Hot 20, and we are back to the countdown, but we're still hanging out with this guy.
2: Yo, what's going on? This is Illy, and you're on the Hot Hits with Nick and Lauren. No broken pride, and these are dead, but
0: do you think there's something about doing this tour and celebrating what was the most commercially successful period of your career that you think will actually help with pushing the new stuff when it comes?
3: Yeah, I mean, when you have these big songs that, like, you know, not everyone knows, but a lot of people do know, that helps because people have a real fondness and a familiarity with them. So it's kind of like being able to plug those songs has just reminded people, like, hey, still here, still playing shows, still kicking ass. But I think it's just more getting these shows done, and because I'm actually finishing a new album at the moment as well, so I've, like, got a lot on my plate.
0: Oh, spoiler, baby!
3: But it's giving me a bit of energy just to... It's just a nice motivation, dude, really. Because, you know, you're like... You can get caught up in your own shit or, like, worrying about how things are going to go, but it's like, look, we've got all these, like, great times we've had. There's more to come. Seeing people's enthusiasm for this is giving me enthusiasm, basically.
0: It's like we can have this again. We can have this feeling again.
3: You know, and as again, I've been reluctant or hesitant to do anniversary tours, but seeing people's reaction when we announce this, and it's like, yeah, this is really cool, and it's, like, not something to shy away from. It's not something to make your whole thing.
0: Yeah.
3: But being able to acknowledge what you've done and where you've come from and what we've all, like, gone through is a good thing.
0: That balance is beautiful. Yeah. I love that. Yeah, what's your least favourite song on the album?
3: Light Show.
0: I liked that song.
3: Yeah, no, I like all of the songs, but that one, because we never played it live. We're going to play it live this time, but it's just so many f***ing words. Like, it's
0: can I remind you who's in charge of words on your albums?
3: I know, my fault, my bad. But yeah, it was like we never played it because we tried to, and it's like, I'm out of breath by halfway through the first verse. There's too many words here. So that's the only reason I like the song, but in a live setting, we're going to figure it out this time.
0: Hell yeah. You're starting in Melbourne, hometown.
3: Yes.
0: This is good. 170 Russell.
3: Yes.
0: What did it used to be called back in the day?
3: Billboards.
0: That's it.
3: Yeah. Good old days.
0: Some good times there.
3: Yeah, some good times at 170 as well, man. It's going to be, kicking everything off there. It'll be a family friend affair, so.
0: I love that for you. Mm-hmm. Frio, that's going to be beautiful.
3: Yep.
0: Adelaide is next.
3: Yep.
0: Just letting you know what your route is.
3: Yeah, thank you, please. Do you have the dates for that so I can put them down somewhere?
0: If you want to be there in Melbourne, it's on the 7th of June. You just got to be there by the 7th.
3: I meant for me.
0: Yeah, no.
3: Oh, you're telling me.
0: Yeah,
3: okay,
0: and
3: cool.
0: Then you've got to be in Fremantle by the 13th.
3: Yeah.
0: That's the next Saturday. So you've got 6 days of recovery after Melbourne.
3: Yeah, that should just about do it.
0: Then you've got about 6 days of recovery after Fremantle before you go to Adelaide.
3: Okay, can probably get flights for Bali from there, yeah.
0: Yeah, and then you've got 9 days of recovery before Sydney at the Manning Bar on the 27th of June.
3: Cool, got a lot of friends in Adelaide, so I need that time, yeah.
0: That's fantastic. And then you've got 3 weeks of recovery before you play at the Triffid in Brisbane on the 18th of July.
3: I reckon I can fit a Euro trip in there, so sweet.
0: Oh, man. Well, the last thing I want to ask you is, you obviously had a massive moment with this record and everything that came with it and your first number one and all of that.
3: Mm.
0: If someone's having that in 2026, what's your biggest piece of advice for the way they carry themselves out of that period and across the next 10 years?
3: Oh, that's an awesome question, dude. Trust you to ask that. My advice would just be, don't be a dickhead. Be kind to people. Don't get too full of yourself, because it can come and go, and the sands in this industry can change pretty damn quickly. I think if you're a good person and you work hard, you can get longevity. I've seen in the last 10 years so many people come and go, careers come and go, fizzle out, people thinking they're hot shit that then turn out to not be. Just be nice to people. Be a good person and show a bit of kindness and a bit of understanding, and that's going to keep you in good stead for having a career in a really hard industry.
0: 100%.
3: Yes, sir. You're a good example of that as well, my bro.
0: And right back at you, my man.
3: Thanks,
0: that's
3: man.
0: Exactly all it takes. I love you, man. It's always so lovely to see you, and I can't wait to come and bop along at these shows.
3: Love you, man. I'll see you there.
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2: Yo, it's Teddy Swims, man. 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

0: Kato and John, turn the lights off. Number 11 in the Hot Hits Hot 20 this week. The 10 biggest hits of the week coming up, just a tick, including Harry Styles.
1: Well, speaking of Harry Styles, Niall Horan.
0: Niall.
1: He was on The Edge in New Zealand.
0: Ah, yes, our dear friends, The Edge.
1: With Lucy and Ollie. Ollie and Lucy.
0: They do the night show over there. They're our contemporaries.
1: Hey, guys.
0: Yeah.
1: They're a bit cheeky.
0: Yes.
1: They're a bit cheeky trying to get a bit of dirt out of Niall Horan.
0: They basically said to him, have you got any fun events coming up?
1: You got any events coming up, Niall?
0: And then they got a bit more specific than that.
2: Do you have any cool events coming up in your calendar that you're excited for that could be anything?
3: Maybe even a wedding.
4: As a couple of mates like some old people used to work with.
2: I don't know.
5: All right. No. I get it. No. Just mates of mine.
2: You don't know the date, though? No clue?
4: Oh, my God, Lucy. Leave it at that, right?
5: I am not going, if that's what you're asking.
1: Wow.
0: I feel like he's the only one you can ask that to without the interview getting shut down, though.
1: Yeah, I think so.
0: You wouldn't try that with Zayn.
1: No, God, no.
0: No.
1: Well, I think we know what the answer is there anyway.
0: I'm not asking Zayn much. No. Keep it on the Hot Hits. 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
14: All right, hot new music for you right now. I love when an artist takes a little bit of time out and we kind of goes missing for a bit and then you go, oh, that's right, we really like that artist. And that artist right now is Gracie Abrams.
15: Okay, how long are you saying a break is? Because we were playing Gracie Abrams last year.
14: That's true, but the album I think is about 2.5 years ago now.
15: Oh, yeah.
14: That's pretty decent. That's okay.
15: Okay. Now, this new song, I've heard it.
14: Yeah.
15: I like it.
14: Yeah.
15: I feel bad for Gracie Abrams sometimes.
14: Tell me why.
15: Because I feel like she's not very well respected amongst the pop fan community. If you're not a fan of Gracie Abrams, people just sort of blame everything on Gracie Abrams. It's a bit of a joke.
14: She was recently blamed for the hantavirus outbreak.
15: Yeah. Because, you know, as far as Nepo babies go, she's a Nepo baby. However, her dad is a film director.
14: Mm-hmm.
15: I feel there are people who are more Nepo-y than Nepo-y.
14: And she's also really talented.
15: And I think that she has talent. I think she's very good.
14: Doing it for the right reasons.
15: Yeah.
14: Well, that's all that matters. This song is really, really good.
15: Yeah, it is.
14: Perfect return to form. Hit the Wall is brand new music from Gracie Abrams for the first time on the Hot Hits Hot 20. Hot dropping it right now, but it could be number one next week. Who knows?
15: Mm.
14: You know.

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0: Brothers in at number 4 on debut with the Hot Hits Hot 20 this week.
1: Now, that's happening because that song features in a movie called Apex, which I actually watched last weekend.
0: Did you?
1: I thought it was going to be about a crocodile.
0: Yeah, I would have thought that because it's filmed in Australia. This is Charlize Theron, right?
1: Charlize Theron and Taron Egerton.
0: Oh, wow.
1: He plays, and I was like, you couldn't get an Australian to play a bogan Australian, but he was born in the UK, whatever. Anyway, it is not about a crocodile. I would say it's Wolf Creek-esque.
0: Oh.
1: Yeah.
0: Serial killer kind of stuff.
1: Yeah.
0: Is that what Wolf Creek's about? Have you seen Wolf Creek?
1: Yeah, it was actually the only movie I love a scary movie. I had to cover my eyes in it because it was too much. And I was like, scary movies are meant to be like, oh, that ghost can't do that to me. But in Wolf Creek, it was like, oh, no, this is actually just too scary.
0: Where does that Chemical Brothers song fit into the bill of Apex? Because I'm wondering why it's going so big. It's like, it's done like 500% of its streams
1: in
0: a week.
1: It's playing in the movie.
0: That's crazy.
1: Yeah.
0: Song from 2010.
1: Mm. She is ageless though.
0: Oh, isn't she the best?
1: Oh my God.
0: I've met her. I interviewed her in person, her and Emily Blunt, over in LA.
1: What on earth, Dickie Cal?
0: I'll show you the video at some point. Some of my best work. I was bleach blonde at that point.
1: Ah, yes.
0: Bleach blonde and skinny.
1: The twink face.
0: The absolute twink of it all. Now, Olivia Rodrigo may have 3 weeks in a row at the top of the countdown this week. You are going to find out in the next 15 minutes, but she has two challenges in Somma. And I must admit, I am kind of gagging for this to be number one. Bebe Rexha. Every 5 years, she comes through with a hit.
1: Yeah.
0: New Religion is huge. It could be making its debut at number one. You're going to find out next.
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1: He told one of the boys, we can't light a fire again. One of our mates said to him, Benny, I love you too much to lie to you. I'm going to light another fire, brother. And he's like, no.
0: Yeah, we might leave those guys at home. More details Monday, 6 a.m.
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1: 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I'm going to light another fire, brother. And so, no.
0: Yeah, we might leave those guys at home. 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

0: 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Nick Time Turf.
1: He told one of the boys, we can't light a fire again. One of our mates said to him, Benny, I love you too much to lie to you. I'm going to light another fire, brother. And he's like, no.
0: Yeah, we might leave those guys at home. 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
1: The Fox. Dear Ratbags and their parents, Wiz here. I know visiting outer space sounds like fun, but I'd rather keep my feet planted on planet Earth. 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It's called Do Not Open This Book, It's Out of This World. 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And thanks also to Disney and Pixar's Toy Story 5. It's only in cinemas, June 18.
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1: He told one of the boys, we can't light a fire again. 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I'm going to light another fire, brother. It's like, no.
0: Yeah, we might leave those guys at home. 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
1: She's a trifling friend indeed. Oh, she's a gold digger. 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

0: 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Nick's Home Turf.
1: He told one of the boys, we can't light a fire again. One of our mates said to him, Benny, I love you too much to lie to you. 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
0: Yeah, we might leave those guys at home. More details tomorrow, 6 a.m.
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29: Hey, Jess Rouse here. A man's body has been found after a house fire in the west of New South Wales. The house was destroyed by fire overnight despite crews' best efforts. The body is yet to be identified. Hours after agreeing to extend a ceasefire, Israel has carried out airstrikes in southern Lebanon. Reports are Israel agreed with the Lebanese government to extend the ceasefire. There are also reports that US President Donald Trump has been briefed on military operations in Iran should he decide to break the truce and resume strikes in hopes of forcing concessions at the negotiating table. One teenager is dead and another two are injured after a crash in Victoria's northwest. Police say the car was travelling along the Calder Highway when it left the road. It was an allegedly stolen vehicle. A 14-year-old sadly died at the scene while two other males, 18 and 14, had to be cut free and are in hospital with life-threatening injuries. And our very own Delta Goodrum has just performed at Eurovision. She performed eighth at the competition. We'll find out later on who has won.
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29: 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Tops of 17 today. The rain easing off a bit tomorrow and a shower or two for Tuesday. Keep it locked all weekend for the next code word to win your share of our $100,000 with the Fox's 100K payday.
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28: Hey, Jess Rouse here. The Minns government will fast-track approvals of commercial-scale fuel storage projects. A Sunday telly reports the New South Wales government will clear some hurdles to get new oil refineries, electric truck charging stations and domestic liquid fuel production projects up and running. One teenager is dead and another two are injured after a crash in Victoria. Police say the car was travelling along the Calder Highway when it crashed. It was an allegedly stolen vehicle. A 14-year-old sadly died at the scene, while two other males, an 18 and 14-year-old, had to be cut free and are in hospital with life-threatening injuries. Delta Goodrum is up there with the favourites to take out Eurovision 2026. She performed at the grand final a little earlier. She's won over 25, fighting it out for the title, and the US president has sparked debate for a decision yet again. He's ordered a colour change at Washington DC's iconic reflecting pool. It's now American flag blue.
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28: Checking your Foxcast, a very rainy morning, Melbourne. Tops of 17 today. The rain easing off a bit tomorrow and a shower or two for Tuesday. Keep it locked all weekend for the next code word to win your share of our $100,000 with the Foxes 100K payday.
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0: 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Next time, Turf.
1: He told one of the boys, we can't light a fire again. One of our mates said to him, Benny, I love you too much to lie to you. I'm going to light another fire, brother. It's like, no.
0: Yeah, we might leave those guys at home. More details tomorrow, 6 a.m.
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3: 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There will be train disruptions on the Metro Tunnel, City Loop and multiple lines from the night of the 22nd to last train on the 24th of May. 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
23: Hey, Jess Rouse here. The friends of a man who was mauled by a shark in WA helplessly pulled the 38-year-old from the water back to shore, but sadly he couldn't be saved. They were spearfishing off Rottnest Island when the 4-metre great white attacked yesterday. Fishery patrols are continuing this morning to try and find the shark. The Minns government will fast-track approvals of commercial-scale fuel storage projects. The Sunday Telly reports the New South Wales government will clear some hurdles to get new oil refineries, electric truck charging stations and domestic liquid fuel production projects up and running. One teen has died and two others had to be cut out of the wreckage of an allegedly stolen car in Victoria's northwest. Police say the car left the road and hit a tree. The 14-year-old sadly died, and the other 14-year-old and an 18-year-old are fighting for their lives in hospital. And the votes are being counted at the Eurovision Song Contest. Australia is up there with being a favourite to win, with Delta Goodrum's stellar performance of her song, Eclipse.
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23: 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Tops of 17 today. The rain easing off a bit tomorrow and a shower or two for Tuesday. Keep it locked all weekend for the next code word to win your share of our $100,000 with the Fox's 100K payday.
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5: Everyone else does.
2: Yeah. Some aren't even on. How good is a Sunday morning, though? Sip that coffee, sit back, relax. Fifi, Fev, Nick, we've got a massive couple of hours ahead to get you through your Sunday morning here at the Fox. It's been an interesting week, Fee. You did tell us you nearly died.
1: Yes, I was living in a ticking time bomb. I'm lucky to be here.
2: But up next, it was a massive week last week, Fee. We had your surprise birthday. If you missed what happened to Fee with this surprise, you don't like surprises either, how it all went down, we'll relive it all after this at the Fox. Now listen.

0: Sunday morning. Hope you're having a beautiful start to your day. 101.9 The Fox. It is Fifi Fever Nick.
1: Now, what a weekend I've had. I don't usually get to say this because it's often multiple members of the team, but guys, I'm having my come down from my big weekend. I can't be more grateful for this because I would never throw a birthday party. I would never celebrate. I always say I'll get round to it. I'll do it. I rarely ever go out. I do have the girls at home and I always stay home with them on the weekends. But my beautiful, wonderful friend, you all know her well, Carrie Bickmore, she got me an absolute beauty. She told me, like, I'm going to say 6-8 weeks ago, she said, hey, I want to take you to this show. Pick a weekend in May. And I just went, oh, yep, that one's clear. And at the time I kind of went, a show, okay, fine. And she said, just something I think you'll love. And then I, as you boys know, last week it was getting closer to Friday night where I knew she was taking me somewhere. And I was trying to figure, I was picking your brains in the studio.
2: Were.
1: What
2: mm-hmm.
1: could she be taking me to?
3: And we all knew what was going on.
4: For months.
3: And we know you really well. And we know you don't like surprises. So we literally had to keep that a secret. And it was awful.
4: Yeah, I don't like it.
3: I didn't like it at all.
4: Yeah.
1: I was trying to figure it out because I thought at first, I thought, it would, you know, Book of Mormon, yeah. Waitress kicked off. And I thought, could we be going to that?
3: There was Prada.
1: And then apparently there's audio of me. We were doing was it a live read? We were recording something in the studio, Leon.
5: Yeah, well, and also this was really killing me all last week because at the start of the week, Fee, you were like, Cat's Eye's here. I need tickets to Cat's Eye for the girls. I need to take them. And knowing that Friday night, all this work that Carrie put into this party, I can't give you tickets. And by the record show, I got you tickets. I just couldn't give them to you.
3: And then I kept hammering him going, you can't get tickets knowing that you can't because you have this party on.
5: But you thought you worked it out halfway through. You were doing a recording and we kept this audio.
1: Hands off, Gabriella. Oh my gosh. Do you know what I just realised? Maybe that's what Carrie's taking me to, Cat's Eye. Oh my God.
4: Oh,
1: of course it is.
4: That's why it's all.
1: I was just thinking, what show is on? That's it. I'm going. I did think for a second because I thought, that was it. A Cat's Eye concert.
4: And how's Josiah and I? Oh, yeah, of course. Because that's all.
3: I had my head down. I was just like, oh, I'm not saying a word.
1: But Carrie put so much effort into it. It was amazing what she was able to pull off. And it was so funny because when we got there, so when she got to my place, she said, now I've just got a little costume for you to put on. It's just for a photo. We're just going to do a quick, fun photo op.
3: Did you not click then?
1: Well, I was looking at her and I suddenly went, is Disney on Ice in town or is it a Comic-Con event? And she kept saying, you won't, because I had to put the wig on and everything and I said, this is so embarrassing. She goes, no one you know will see you.
4: So embarrassing. We're on the Disney cruise with you. You're dressed up every day. You love it.
1: Yeah,
3: that's a Disney cruise.
1: That's a Disney cruise. Like,

0: I'm like,
1: but that's how you live.
0: I know it's how I live, and that's why this party was so perfect. I can't tell you. There was a moment during the night. It was like I stood there and I looked around me, and I went, I could not love this more. Like, just I genuinely went, this is, and that's how well she must know me, because it was literally Disney singing karaoke with all my beautiful friends. It was literally it's the best night of my life. And
2: cocktail.
0: It nearly went very pear-shaped though, because I kept fainting and setting myself on fire. Now,
1: sorry.
0: What? Here's the problem. So we walked in. Now, I was in an Elsa dress with an Elsa wig, full polyester. Like, that's just polyester head to toe. And when I walked in and I was surprised, some lovely waiter handed, or Leon, because he was dressed like a waiter, it was a gag. He was Ratatouille, by the way.
2: What are you dressed as, man? You got overalls on.
0: A chef from the movie Ratatouille. But they handed me a cocktail and it had a sparkler in it. So as I threw it back, the sparkler got my wig and it started burning.
2: It was in the first 3 minutes.
0: Yeah, so within the first minute, I was on fire. And then when my birthday cake came with all the sparklers, it got onto my dress and my dress started to go on. Started to burn. But this is the only thing was, and I am going to look at DJ Shergs, Leon, and possibly Dealey Stange. The best thing about it too was all my favorite songs, every dance, like dance song, every karaoke song they put on the playlist, but play them back to back. And I give it everything because Pitbull told me to.
2: Yep.
0: you've got to give it everything you've got.
1: Of
0: so
1: course.
0: I gave every song everything I had. But also, I'm not fit. I have no stamina at the moment. I haven't exercised for about a year. And it was when I was singing Frozen and I was dressed as Elsa and I was singing Let It Go, I sang, Nick, and you went there.
2: Yeah.
0: I sang with every pocket of oxygen in my lungs.
2: That was earth tremors.
0: And a minute into it, I said out loud on the microphone, guys, I think I'm going to faint. And then I just sat down for a second. But then Elsa kicked in with the chorus, so
1: second
0: I jumped
1: wind.
0: Up and I started doing twirls, and then I fainted. And then I was down, and the video is hilarious. We'll put it on our socials. It's a mine if you haven't seen it.
2: Not many people ran.
0: No, no. I think everyone thought I was joking. Actually, Leo, Carrie, we should get Carrie on. Or could someone, anyway.
2: I think Carrie, she knows
1: Carrie Nicole.
0: Because she was telling me yesterday, it was hilarious, because you were telling me, Leon, I did it like Gone with the Wind. I was Scarlett O'Hara. I literally put the hand up to my forehead.
1: Mr. Darcy.
0: Then went down. And everyone thought I was joking. Two of my closest friends are nurses, by the way, and they just laughed and watched at this
1: there
0: stage.
1: You go.
2: Dange kept singing.
0: Dange, nobody realised. No, no, I'd run out of oxygen. I passed out.
2: Full faint.
1: Wow.
0: Yes. Leon?
3: I just want to know if there was another time, because there was about three other times I saw you when you're standing on the couch, just kept fainting and then just with the one tambourine in the air still shaking.
0: Yeah, I just have, I never let it go. Actually, that's what Carrie was telling me. Leon, when I fainted, you literally looked at her and went, not my problem tonight.
3: She's there on the line.
0: Oh, Carrie! I've thanked you personally, but I'm now thanking you publicly. That was the best night of my life. Hands down, I loved every second of it.
4: So I have no voice, and that's not from karaoke. I've had no voice for weeks, so apologies to how should I sound. In fact, the only disappointing thing of the night was I couldn't karaoke, and so I sat there so envious. But I have to say, I've never had someone try and cancel so many times on a night out.
1: You should have been in here, Carrie.
4: At least three times. Oh, you know, if you don't feel like it, we don't have to. That's how much you hate going out. Like,
0: I know.
4: Hate going out.
0: And it's getting colder.
4: There was a few things that I knew about you. One, made at karaoke, and you could be the star of the show and sing all night. So tick, I nailed that. I also know that you love Disney. Tick, nailed that. Yes. How about the women trying to get photos with you on the way in was
0: hilarious.
4: Just joyous. But third of all, I just know how much of a drama queen you were. And as soon as I saw you twirling around to Let It Go, and then what I thought was a dramatic fall happened, I was like, oh, my God. And I looked at Leon as he went, I'm out. Like, but it was only looking back at the video, because that was half an hour in. I decided to do the speech half an hour in because I was like, I reckon we're going to lose her here. I reckon we're going to lose her. She's never been out. We're going to lose her about an hour in. And then I look back at the video and you hear you say, I'm going to faint.
0: I know, I did give a heads up.
4: And then the man that ran the room came up to me and he said, look, I've had to go review the CCTV to make sure that everything, I think your friend actually fainted. And then I turned around and you were belting out Shallow up on the
0: exactly.
4: Like, oh, she's fine. She's fine. And then you were the last woman standing and I was so impressed.
0: I know.
5: Good effort.
4: So good.
0: It was. I had the time as of my life, as Green Day would say. It was the best night. Thank you. I loved it. And I did. The only thing is I have, like, it wasn't a higher costume because it has multiple burn marks on it.
6: Oh, thanks, Gary.
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0: Yeah, 101.9 The Fox easing you into your Sunday morning. It is Fifi Fevenick.
1: A few weeks into a reno, doing a little house reno. Never lived through a reno before. When I say lived through it, I've moved in with Mum, the girls and I.
2: Mm-hmm.
1: We're living with Mum, basically camping in her spare room. When I say camping, all our clothes are like in piles, can't find anything. But we're loving it. It's actually really nice being with Mum. And I was sick yesterday, so I got to be sick.
2: And she made you some soup.
1: And Mum was able to make had a nice sticky pork and rice for dinner.
2: That's nice.
1: Yeah, it was really good.
2: Do you keep getting, because obviously Pearl's looking after her daughter, making a dinner, and Al's there, and the kids. Do you get these messages from Uber Eats saying, where are you?
1: They are interested.
0: Yeah. Yeah. I'm getting reminders. Throwing you some codes.
2: Oh, they'll be going, hey, 50% off your next delivery. Where have you gone?
0: We'll feed it to you. We'll do the aeroplane with the spoon. Please order something. We miss you.
1: Now, something was discovered by my electrician. I don't know which trades are doing what, but what would
0: electrician
1: gas
0: does the electricity. gas plumber.
1: The plumber.
0: Gas plumber,
1: Yes, a wonderful plumber. He was very alarmed by something. Now, I don't know if you remember this. It was about, we were in, just when we came out of lockdown, I thought I'll do my kitchen bet. When I bought the house, back before Trixie was born, the bench top was like a porous limestone, and that was the look. But what the problem with real limestone is it stains. So every bit of lemon, tea, it just had coffee stains all over. It was disgusting. I just wanted to get it out. So about 6 years ago, I got a new bench top and I put a new, I got off the gas stove and I put in one of the electric hydro, what do you call them? The ones where you just press a button and it's on.
2: It goes on.
1: I got one of those. Mm. So, whoever did this at the time disconnected my gas stove. Then, and the gas pipe was in this cupboard. Now, for the last 6 years, and this the plumber showed me this.
2: They didn't remove
1: it. It's insane. There's any plumbers listening will understand this. So there is a little, it's a on, basically an on-off tap. Yeah. And you turn it on and the gas is on, you turn off.
2: Mm-hmm.
1: Now, the guy at the time just left it sitting there in a cupboard. Now, it's the cupboard I put my breadboards in. So every time I put a breadboard in over the last 6 years, if it had just landed the wrong way on the tap, it would have turned the gas on and we would have been sleeping in the next room and not woken up the next morning.
2: And then when you...
1: Isn't that insane?
2: Or when you went down for your morning coffee and your ciggy, you would have blown it up.
1: Well, that's not... Mm. Doesn't sound like me, does it? But... It was amazing.
0: I was
1: going
0: to say, it makes sense why you've just been passing out a bunch.
2: Yeah. Your birthday.
0: Oh, gas sandwiches boxy over there.
1: They couldn't believe
2: that
1: had just been left in a working cupboard, just a working cupboard that I was pulling things in and out of every day.
2: So
1: and
2: lazy.
1: one wrong move and the house was just gassed. It was like a massive
2: I'm just thinking about
1: issue.
2: That headline.
0: When Lucci was pregnant with Charlie, we're renting a joint. She's like, her smell when she's pregnant, she's like, I can smell gas.
2: She stinks.
0: Oh. And I'm like, no. She just smell is so good. She's like, I can smell gas. Real estate agent sent someone out. No, there's no gas leak. And she's like, Nick, I can smell gas. You've got to send someone else. So we called the gas company. They sent someone out with a meter and went, yeah, there's gas leaks all. It's like, sorry, we've just been smelling
2: just
0: gas.
2: Scanning you.
0: Yeah. We found one spot at the back.
2: Just goes all red.
0: But it's so scary, the gas leak.
1: I know, but we're in renos. This always comes out in a reno. Like the things you find out about your house. Did you start a reno and realise, oh, the whole house has been eaten by termites? Or I've known people who didn't realise the asbestos was basically leaking into a bedroom. Like scary stuff. Mold, like mold-ridden things. Like it's scary what we're living in and we don't know until we start knocking down walls.
2: Well, we did a reno through COVID and it's not as dramatic as yours, but my house is 1926, so it's over 100, 1923 or something, over 100 years old. So I had a reno and when we did the kitchen and stuff and then there was a laundry, so we knocked out the laundry because it was like you wouldn't even be able to fit into it, Nick. It was so small. And we built wanted a big bathroom. So they knocked out walls and then inside the walls was like a 1930 chimney that they people had been sitting over in a fire. There's like a pit and then all these old bottles, I've still kept them. They're like beer bottles. So they must have been like the illegal alcohol they were drinking. And there was all these like green bottles, like big long necks, just sitting there. And I'm like, ooh, how cool is this?
1: That's like, you found treasure in the Reno.
2: Yeah, I found treasure. And all these bottles, and I've kept them all. And it's like, wonder what these guys were doing. Like that was, that
0: drinking next to the fire.
2: But that would have been there for 100 years.
1: Did you find life hazards in your Reno, but also treasure?
2: Yeah.
1: Imagine knocking down them all. Because, you know, grandparents, they love to put money in walls.
2: Oh, yeah, and other things.
3: What did you find in the Reno? Chat after this.

0: Yeah, great song on your Sunday morning, coffee in hand, getting you through your Sunday. It is Fifi Fevernick.
1: I am in the middle of a reno at the moment, living at my mum's, and we just discovered that a gas pipe or the tap had just been left on in a cupboard when it was disconnected a few years ago. And we were basically living in a ticking time bomb. Yeah. It literally could have gassed ourselves in our sleep
2: and things happen
1: any
2: for a reason.
1: Day of the week.
2: Lucky you got a reno, because if you didn't get the reno, that'd still be there.
3: I know. And again, Fee's always talking about, I get home and I just need a blanket on, I just lie on the couch, I just don't want to think. You can't think.
1: What did you discover in a reno? Hi, Claire.
4: Love the show.
1: Thanks, Claire.
4: When renovating my grandmother's house, we found an adult toy in her roof.
1: Oh, in the roof. Not a handy place to put anything that you wanted access to. Your grandma's or?
4: Yes, no. We believe so. So when she was in hospital, Mum confirmed that she didn't need to go through and clean out the third drawer. But no, it was in the roof.
3: Wow.
2: Ooh, okay. Granny.
1: Well,
2: good on her.
1: Yeah.
3: Good on
1: you,
3: man.
1: Don't expect that. No. You don't expect that in your house, but why not? Why not?
3: It's just a human.
1: Exactly.
3: Doing human things.
1: Thank you, Claire. Kylie, what did you find?
5: So a few years ago, we bought a renovator. A few things didn't work, one of which was the ducted heating, which was inside the roof cavity. So we got a guy out to fix that, and it was all good for a few years. Then when our house was pulled apart to complete the renovation, they said to me, what happened with the fire in your roof? So the ducted heating had caught fire whilst living there with two small children and thankfully put itself out.
3: Wow.
1: Far out.
5: Yeah. There's all smoke damage.
3: Runs out of oxygen.
1: You lived through a fire.
5: Lived through a fire, didn't even know.
2: Didn't smell it or anything?
5: No.
3: Wow.
5: No.
1: Because the other night I set my wig on fire and I smelled it instantly.
5: You would definitely smell that.
1: Yeah, I did. Whoa, that is lucky. It's those near misses in life that really...
2: Sliding doors.
1: They are. Hi, Nikki.
6: Hey. Hi, how are you guys?
2: We're great.
6: My brother was renovating his house and we were ripping up floorboards and we found a woman's shoe, a woman's handbag, and these bones.
3: Nothing to see there. Put the new floor down. What?
6: We freaked out, called the police, and within seconds, like, the street had been locked down or they were all piling into the house and basically saying, listen, if these end up being human bones, you know we're going to have to dig up everything and dig up the whole house. And we're just no. So it ended up being a dog. It was a large dog. Thank God, because we freaked out. We were just... Yeah, so we found bones, a woman's handbag, and shoes.
1: So does that mean the dog just was in that cupboard?
6: He must have just dragged them underneath the house. I don't know, because it was an old house, one of those old single terrace homes. So who knows how long it had been there for, because the shoe wasn't, like, I don't know, didn't look like a modern shoe.
2: Yeah.
1: Do you know what impresses me, actually, on that? I watch a lot of crime docos, as you know. It impresses me when people know they've stumbled upon a human bone, because I wouldn't know. Yeah. I just assume it was a bone, an animal bone. You know, when they go, no, that's a human femur.
2: Yeah, it just depends how big it is, I'm assuming.
1: Yeah. Oh, is that how you know?
2: Yeah, because they might have thought that was a young human because the bones would have been a lot smaller. So if there was a big, massive bone like that, that could be someone's leg.
1: Wouldn't you see paws, though?
2: Yeah. Well, they don't have paws. It'll be bone.
1: Yeah, but so they see claws.
3: Oh, no, he's talking about the dog, you're talking about the human.
2: Yeah, but the human dog wouldn't have a paw.
3: There's no human dog.
2: I mean, the
3: Ruh-roh.
2: Scooby. No. It'd be a bone. We've all got. It'd be a skeleton.
1: Yeah, no, but don't the little cartilage? You'd see a little paw.
3: No.
0: Four.
3: You're talking about human bones, Fev. Fee, you are talking about dog bones, but you're not listening to each other. Fev's going the toes, and you're like, no, they're claws.
2: No, I'm talking about a dog.
3: What?
2: No, you're wrong. I'm talking about a dog. I'm saying
3: you listening to Fee?
2: She's saying the dog's got paws, and I'm saying if it's a little human, it's a skeleton, so it'd be the same sort of bone.
3: Yeah.
1: Human foot is the same as a dog's foot?
3: No.
1: Are you right?
2: Depends how, mate, a chihuahua to a baby.
1: No.
2: You don't reckon?
1: No.
2: How would you know that?
3: Because I've seen a chihuahua and I've seen a baby.
2: Skeleton?
3: Are you ever like, hey, why is someone walking that baby on a leash?
2: No, but No.
3: Oh, sorry, it's a chihuahua.
2: No, but
3: easily
2: the bones
3: confused.
2: When the dog's there, it's not just laying there. Like, The bones are there. So obviously dirt, they would have dug it up and they've all moved. Mm. So you're not going to say, oh, that's a dog because it looks like a dog.
3: But they don't have all the – they don't have the same toes and the –
2: but you don't know that.
1: They don't have phalanges. Oh,
3: I've seen a dog.
2: What? Phalanges.
3: Yeah, your fingers and the –
1: your fingers are phalanges. James Blake is desperate to speak.
7: I rarely ever hop on in vehement agreement with Fev, but yes.
2: Thank you.
7: Dog paws do look like
1: Why did we let him on?
2: But you two are trying to make me sound stupid. I do that myself.
3: No.
2: They're the same.
3: Dog paws and a baby's foot don't look the same.
1: Nothing alike.
3: I don't think so.
7: Honestly, you look at dog's skeleton and some of those feet look like human feet.
2: Yeah.
1: But Nick, this is just James doing a comparison of his own eyes.
2: What do you think that is? That's a foot.
1: That's a foot of a dog.
2: Yeah, but that
1: there's only four. Look at his little finger. That is not a human finger.
2: People are born with toes missing.
3: Hey, quick question. Is there a gas leak in here?
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10: 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Works for the Mornington Peninsula Freeway. It's closed, city-bound between the Murradock Highway and Bungar Road. Southbound lanes are open, but for city-bound, take the Murradock Highway as your alternative. The Eastern Freeway is closed in both directions between Bulleen and Tram Roads until 5 a.m. tomorrow. Significant delays expected. Search Big Build for more info. 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
1: 1019.
2: We had a big day yesterday. We had work and had a little bit of a meeting. Went to footy training, had a couple more meetings, and I got home, had a nice glass of red, sat down, watched the news. So my brain was cooked. Went to bed early, laid in bed, watched a bit of NCIS. Love NCIS. Puts me to sleep, gets me into a nice little relaxation. It's like my zen. It's like you hear the music and you go, bang, nostalgia.
1: That and temazepam. Yeah.
2: No, but no temazepams. I got a healthy healthy sleeping pill that you take. I brought it from the chemist's warehouse.
1: I must say, I don't know how you and Fee fall asleep listening to like crime stuff, crime shows.
2: Why?
1: I don't know. Just say it's quite intense.
3: I know. It's fascinating.
2: Yeah.
3: I love it.
2: Yeah. It's the best.
3: Love the intrigue.
2: Yeah. Just really get you, you know, it just makes you go, makes you not think because they're doing all the thinking for you.
1: Murder scene.
2: They're doing it. Like Ducky and all that, they're all getting there. Donozo and
3: Ducky's not doing much anymore.
2: No, Ducky, he brown bread. He's cutting bread. And then Toby was on she was running around all when I got home, picked her up from school, running around, gets on her iPad, blah, blah, blah. I'm in bed. Toby's bedtime, 8:30, comes up to bed. Dad, I've got homework to do, bro. It's 8:30.
1: Yeah.
2: Dad's about to fall asleep. You need to brush your teeth and get to bed. But I've got homework. I need you to help me. She's brought a piece of paper in with a pen.
1: And out of all the people in that house to ask.
2: I know. No, but I'm good at, and the topic was maths. And
1: okay.
2: I'm good at math.
1: Yep.
2: Very good at math. She said, I need you to help me with diagonal multiplication. Cool. I go, sorry, what? I don't know.
1: What is that?
2: I don't know what that is. And she goes, it's when you got to do lines and then you do this, but I can't do the questions because then I know the answers. So you got to put down the questions. And then I don't know what you're talking about.
3: I've never heard of that.
2: She's in grade two. I don't know how to do grade two math.
3: Diagonal multiplication.
1: Never heard of
2: I did mass methods in year 12. I don't know how to do diagonal math.
1: Were you maths methods?
2: Yeah.
1: Nice work.
2: Teacher was hot. I did that. We had her on air. Miss Lucci.
3: Too, yes.
2: She did mass methods, and she was a Carlton supporter, so I knew I was going to pass. She wasn't going to fail me. And I had no idea. I was stumped. I said, honey, I don't know what you're – and she's like, how do you not know what that is? You're an adult. And I was like, what are they teaching these kids?
3: This is me all the time.
2: Yeah, and I thought you'd relate to this.
1: Was that it?
2: Yep, something like that. I don't know what
3: that
2: is.
1: I don't know. It looks like a bingo card.
3: Looks like noughts and crosses.
2: Yeah. Or it looks like Sudoku.
3: Do they still do long division? Do kids do long division?
2: Yeah, but I think the terminologies have all changed. So
3: I've never seen that in my life.
2: No, and for a grade...
3: Does that mean there was a maths discovery since we did maths in primary
2: school? Yeah, they try to reinvent stuff to stimulate the children's brain.
1: No, this is saying it goes back to medieval times.
3: Really?
1: Yeah. They're doing old maths.
2: I literally don't understand that. And I was like, I thought grade two was occasionally wear your pants, you go outside, you play sport, you go in, you do some finger painting.
1: Yeah. Someone brings in a cake for their birthday.
2: And then you're watching, I don't know, something on
1: Shrek.
2: TV.
1: Shrek, they wheel in a TV,
2: they
1: put Shrek
2: on. But they're doing long, what was it? Diagonal
3: multiplication.
2: Please.
3: Do you know what you could do? You could ask about this at a parent-teacher interview.
1: Oh,
2: why would I ask that? I don't need to learn it. Hey, don't. Teacher, can you please teach my kid and not for her to bring in grade two homework home to a father that doesn't know? You make me look stupid to my kid. Teach my kid.
1: You might have to go back to school like Billy Madison.
2: Back to school. I hope I don't get in a fight.
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23: Hey, Jess Rouse here. A body has been found after a house fire in New South Wales. It was well alight in the state's west when fire crews arrived last night. Sadly, they couldn't get the upper hand. The house was destroyed and a man's body found inside. Beaches remain open on Rottnest Island after a man was killed in a horrific shark attack yesterday. The 38-year-old was spearfishing with friends when the great white attacked about 20 metres from their boat. It's reported the shark was about 4 metres in length. The man was taken to shore by his friends but sadly couldn't be saved. The 2026 Eurovision Song Contest is slowly wrapping up over in Vienna. Votes from around the world are currently being added to the tally of scores from judges around the world. Our Delta Goodrum is scoring high so far after her performance of Eclipse in the grand final. And the US president has sparked debate for a decision yet again. Donald Trump ordered a colour change at Washington DC's iconic reflection pool. It's now an American flag blue.
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23: Checking your Foxcast, a very rainy morning, Melbourne. Tops of 17 today. The rain easing off a bit tomorrow and a shower or two for Tuesday. Keep it locked all weekend for the next code word to win your share of our $100,000 with the Fox's 100K payday.
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2: Just one.
3: This is unbelievable.
4: On with the show.
2: Sunday morning, 1 hour down, another hour to go. Fifi, Fev and Nick, how are we all? Second coffee, is it time?
5: Yeah, it's time, brother.
2: Yeah, let's go.
5: Boss can. A nice little boss can.
2: Yeah, you get those out of that little market canteen thing we have here.
5: A little old.
1: It's called a vending machine. We have to stop calling it the market.
2: Yeah,
1: it's
2: not
1: a market. No,
6: we're off to market.
1: No, the South Melbourne market is minutes away.
6: Yeah, the Queen Vic
1: market.
6: But we've got Agora market.
5: Agora.
6: We've got some $5.70 protein bars. Beautiful.
1: Vending machine.
2: Yeah, she's not wrong.
5: They've got hummus and bickies.
1: Oh.
6: Yeah.
5: That's a market.
2: Fresh in a packet.
5: Yeah.
2: Beautiful. As we tuck into some hummus and Boss coffee cans from the market this hour.
6: Oh, we've some got fresh coffee cans from market.
2: In about 10 minutes, Fee, you're going to tell us all about a celebrity crush you've had. We're going to hear the moment that you were left one-on-one with them as well.
1: Yeah, I think they knew about it too.
2: Yeah.
1: Pretty obvious.
2: Yeah, I think so. You'll hear that audio soon. Up next, though, shall we fire someone up?
5: Fire them up.
2: One of our favourite segments. We will you register at fox.com.au. If you've got someone in your life that likes to fire up, you prank them. We sit back, relax, and watch it all unfold. They literally fire up. And then we reveal that you are on the Fox. You're going to hear one of the all-time beauties after this at the Fox.

0: family members being fired up. Let's be honest, mums. Mums and dads are the best, and we're about to fire up a mum. Oh, Rebecca, this is going to be fun. Tell us a bit about your mum, Diane, and how fiery she gets.
1: Oh, look, she's, yeah. If it comes down to things like, money and things like that, and bills not being paid, definitely can get her going.
0: Okay, now what is your plan to fire her up?
1: Okay, so my plan is to basically say that I'm at work at the moment. The repossessors have just come to put my car on the truck. I thought I was paying my finance, but I haven't been. And they're taking my car, and if I don't come up with 15 grand today, they're going to basically take it and I'm not going to have the car. So yes. I need you to give me the money today, otherwise I'm going to be stuffed, basically.
2: Oh, good. I like
0: okay,
2: it.
0: I love

0: deal. We're going to call your mum. We'll all stay very quiet in the background. Yeah. And we'll jump in and save you when you need saving. But let's see how fired up we can get Diane.
1: All right, let's do it. Hello?
2: Hello?
1: Hello, Mum. Can you hear me?
2: Yeah, just. What's up?
1: I'm in a really lot of trouble.
2: Why?
1: Like, really, really bad. Remember a couple of months ago when I said that person come to my house and I thought it was fraudulent that they took the car? I mean, they were going to take my car and take photos and things like that. Well, right now, they're here at work. They've got my car on the truck. And they're going to repossess it if I don't come up with 15 grand now.
2: How much?
1: 15,000.
3: Wait.
2: 15,000?
1: Yeah. I need to give it to them now. Can you get me the money? I'll pay you back.
2: I haven't got 15,000.
1: Mum, I need it. Like, I'm desperate. This is bad.
2: Where the f*** do you think I can pull 15,000 out of my ass?
1: I know, but I'm I don't know what to do.
2: What the f*** is going on?
1: I don't know. I'm literally at the front and they've got my car on the truck. I don't know what's going on. You need to go to the bank now. I'll pay you back. All right? I really need it.
2: How are you going to pay me back, Rebecca?
1: I'll just have to go and get some money somehow from the house. I don't know, but I need 15 grand.
2: What the f***? Is you f***?
1: I
2: f***. How?
3: I don't know what the
2: f***. Where's Chris?
1: Chris is, he doesn't even know about it yet. I've got to
2: call
1: him.
2: Well, you get in contact with your bloody husband.
1: Yeah,
2: Why are you ringing me?
1: I'm going to tell him, but I don't know what's going on. I thought all the payments were going through and obviously it hasn't been. And
2: well,
1: now
2: you don't know how, if you're paying your car. You don't know that. You're so stupid. You don't know you're paying your car or not.
1: I don't know. I really don't know. Not sure. I don't know. But are you able to give me the 15 G's or?
2: $15,000?
1: Yeah, I need it right now, Mum.
2: $15,000. You know how much that is, Rebecca?
1: I know, Mum.
2: $15,000.
1: You're the only person I can ask. I don't know what else to do.
2: Well, they'll just have to repossess your car and not have one.
1: I can't do that.
0: Oh, no. Diane.
4: Hello, Diane.
2: Who's this?
0: It's Fifi, Fev and Nick.
2: Oh, my God.
0: It's okay. There's no car being towed. Rebecca's just fired you up.
2: I can't believe you've done this to me.
4: You fired up quick sticks.
2: Yeah. Love it. Oh, so we've given her so much over the years, and I couldn't believe that she doesn't know that her car's not getting paid off. For goodness sakes. Oh, my goodness. Did I swear on the radio?
0: You already have a lot.
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0: Yes. What a superstar. She is Amy Shark here at 101.9. The Fox reliving all the action from Eley Park Sharks. Fev running out with them yesterday, all happening before 10 o'clock. How good's that at the Fox? Good morning.
1: American talk show host, late show host Stephen Colbert is hanging up his microphone. He's going to be finishing his show.
2: Yeah.
1: And he's been interviewed by fellow late show host Jimmy Kimmel and asked a question that, and we interview people all the time, and I've spent my career doing that here. And he asked him an interesting question about when he interviews high profile guests.
3: Has there been a guest who was so attractive that you found it distracting?
4: I'll tell you who I did not expect to be wildly attracted to. Like, I didn't know what to do with myself. I didn't know what to do with my eyeballs when Michelle Williams was on for the first time.
2: Wow. It's interesting. Michelle Williams.
1: She's gorgeous. Yeah, she's gorgeous. It's not who you expect, I reckon, because that's the thing. People were probably expecting him to say Kim Kardashian or some, blonde bombshell. And Michelle's gorgeous. But sometimes chemistry with someone, you can't.
2: Glad you said that. Who have you got giddy and the wobbles or attracted to? Because you would have interviewed a lot of big dogs over the time, like a lot.
1: Yeah. One I didn't expect. I was just thinking the first ones that sort of spring to mind, like The Rock. That was.
2: Yeah.
1: But like, if you were to put everything I like about a man into one human, The Rock.
2: Moana.
1: Yet to interview Jason Momoa, but that's hopefully happening at some stage. But the one I was really surprised by was Tommy Lee, Pamela Anderson's ex-husband, Motley Crue, because I'm not into that gangly rock look, like skinny.
2: Yeah.
1: Like he's got that sort of
5: heroin
1: chic skinny.
5: Yeah.
1: I remember when it was Pammy and Tommy, and I used to go, "What does she see in him?"
5: He didn't see the video. I could tell you.
1: Well, he needs a good shower. No, he walked into the studio,
5: tripod,
1: and I was speechless. Like I just remember his charisma, and then he shared pizza with me and got me to drink his champagne. He walked.
5: Sorry,
1: he
5: had a pizza party. He had a pizza party with Tommy Lee. He's one of the elites.
2: Are you in the Illuminati?
5: Yeah.
1: He fed me pizza and champagne, and I did call a doctor straight away to see could you get Hep C through a pizza, because I was genuinely worried.
6: That's fair enough.
1: Yeah.
2: Do we have any audio of that?
1: I don't know if we've got audio of that one, but the other one, this might not surprise you, and anyone who was at my surprise party on Friday night will recall, I did Was it a 10-minute piece on how much I love Flo Rida?
6: He did stop.
1: That's right, Dan, wasn't it? How much did I go into how much I love Flo Rida?
7: It almost got explicit.
1: Yeah, it was a lot. There was a lot of Flo Rida happening at my surprise party. But when I met Flo Rida, and I've always loved Flo Rida, he got up on stage. I introduced him on stage and he sang Low. And he, this was before me too. I got a little tap, didn't I?
2: On the bottom?
7: Mm. Oh, there was a few little taps.
1: There were a few little taps.
2: Oh, God.
1: And he got a bit low on stage. But at the time, I believe I was on air with Jules Lund, Julesy. And Jules, we got Flo Rida in the studio and Jules left the studio and left me alone with Flo Rida. And I believe I'm about to hear the audio. It was hard to breathe. It was hard to talk around Flo.
8: And I love your film clips. My favourite part in Good Feeling is when you've got the iPad and you're flicking through them. That was totally cool. Was that your idea?
9: Oh, it was actually, the director's idea, but, I'll take the blame for it.
8: No, because I do watch I watch your film clips quite often. They're brilliant. So, I hear you like the wild ones.
9: So that's what the guys left out. Yeah. It's going down now.
2: Wow. Oh, I like the wild ones.
1: And then
2: ones.
1: 2 years ago, he was doing R&B Fridays Live. How good was that man? And then Leon gets to go on stage with Flo Rida with Aizen.
7: Me too. He tapped me on the ass as well.
2: You like the wild ones.
6: I do. We might have a few of those socials back up.
2: That was so awkward.
5: I'm one of the wild ones.
2: She was so distracted and so caught up and giddy. Do you like the wild ones?
5: Also, yeah, do you like the wild ones as if it's her?
2: Yeah.
5: Share a bite of pizza with Tommy Lee. I've got to go to the hospital.
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11: Let's get the party started. See you at the bar, you was hardly talking. That's when I knew that your heart was scarring. Friends to lovers need a part to star in. Like, wait, babe, let me ask.

0: Yeah, morning on 101.9 The Fox. It is your Sunday with Fifi Fever Nick.
1: I'm still using my performance enhancing drugs.
2: Yep.
1: A doctor prescribed, I will point out. So for my throat, my sore throat at the minute, I have to have a steroid spray. I don't have to, but I'm enjoying
2: She's
1: it.
2: She's on it.
1: Mm. And
3: get jacked.
1: I told you this yesterday. I've never used a Ventolin. And I grew up in a house with a Ventolin because my brother Keenan had asthma.
2: Yeah.
1: Surely he still has asthma. Probably, no, he does have asthma.
2: You
1: have
2: can grow out of it, I think.
1: No, he's still got a Ventolin, but he had asthma. So I'd always watch him do it. And I remember, and this is the odd, this is everything I'm going to say is odd, but I don't think I'm alone. And when you're a kid particularly, I used to envy him. Like imagine envying someone with asthma, but I wanted a Ventolin.
4: Yeah.
1: And I used to pretend to use it and do that weird inhale that he'd do.
2: Same thing with my sister, Leah. She had really bad asthma, had a Ventolin. I was like, oh, that looks gross. Get your own little bit of kit that you're walking around with.
1: I know. And then it was the same with braces. So when my friends were
4: you don't want them.
1: I did. I was born with these, so I didn't need to get braces.
2: You didn't get braces?
1: No.
2: I just assumed they were braces teeth.
4: She thinks they're perfect teeth.
2: They are.
4: I was born with these.
2: No, but they are. I just figured you had braces.
1: No, never had braces.
2: That is just unbelievable.
1: Yeah.
2: What?
1: Thank you.
4: I never had braces either.
2: Yeah. Neither have
1: I had perfectly straight teeth but wanted them. And I, when my friends were getting them, I would get rubber bands and I would loop them around my back molars and then I'd have the rubber bands sitting across my teeth and I used to love it. I used to walk around with my rubber bands on. And a broken
2: guys,
1: arm.
2: I'm one of you guys.
1: One of my friends broke their arm, and then I remember I was out the back of my house bashing my wrist on a rock, trying to break my wrist so I could wear a sling.
2: Like Munchausen's?
4: Well,
2: when you
4: right.
2: keep the kids sick or whatever?
1: I don't know.
2: You were doing it to yourself.
1: And then I'd put a sling on and pretend I had, and I never got, I've never broken anything. Never had plaster, never had any of that, but I'd watch my friends getting their cast signed and go, that is so cool.
2: I reckon that's changed a bit now. Because there's so many things to pick from that you could, you know what I mean? You remember at school, like one or two kids would have something.
1: Yeah.
2: Now, if you want, you could have eight things
4: yourself. I know someone that was at a Carlton B&F and the year before they wore a sling.
1: Mm.
4: And I was like, what's wrong with your shoulder, bro? Like, what have you done? He goes, man, I just don't want to sign because you're there for hours just signing.
1: Oh.
4: And he couldn't sign any autographs. And I'm like, bro, smart. And then someone else did it the next year. Because they were envious that they did it. It was a smart move.
1: This might be you.
4: I don't know who it was. But I was like, that's smart. I was so jealous. Like, how did you think of that?
1: That's clever.
4: Very clever. But with the asthma pump, I was the same. Like, everyone used to have them. And at footy, they have them. So I just said to mum, like, did like a whole week where I couldn't breathe. And then I got one.
1: You pretended to have asthma.
4: And I just have it. And go, in the morning. And it'd be like real cold in your mouth. It was, it'd give you a bit of a rush.
1: Ew.
4: I faked asthma. Had one of those puppies.
1: I mean, I thought about it, but I didn't do it.
4: Yeah,
1: I just wanted to get a little Ventolin.
2: You were smashing your arm on a rock in the backyard to get a
4: cut.
2: Did you never break a bone?
1: No, unbreakable.
2: I don't know about that. I think not putting yourself in a position where you could hurt yourself.
4: Yeah, exactly.
2: You know what I mean?
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7: 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Clear about the CBD, though the Eastern Freeway closed for works between Bulleen Road and Tram Road. Give it a miss today. Take Whitehorse Road or Doncaster Road instead. There will be train disruptions on the Metro Tunnel, City Loop and multiple lines from the night of the 22nd to last train on the 24th of May. 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

0: It's the Foxes, Fifi, Feb and Nick for your Sunday morning. Hope you're having a beautiful start to your day. I tell you what, it's been a massive few weeks here at the Fox because Fev helping out a struggling local footy team.
1: Yes, and it's been a wild ride. It was all about trying to get behind a local community, and we knew the Ely Park Sharks were doing it tough. 18 losses, zero wins in 2025. They need a bit of Favola magic to turn it around, and it has been quite the journey.
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2: And in 2026, it's back.
1: That's right, we're loaning the big man out. He is that bit of magic that could turn your football team around.
2: And Melbourne's troubled footy teams answered the call.
6: The Eastern Warriors, I don't think we've won a game for over 3 years.
7: So on Saturday, they lost by 161 points.
6: Wow.
1: Yeah. That's a lot, isn't it?
2: But there was only one for the Fevolution.
1: 0 wins, 18 losses. Oh. Fev, you are playing for the Ely Park Sharks, Division 3 seniors.
2: Even the team captain was feeling it.
1: Xavier, how dire are things down there for your club?
8: It's been a step above hell, basically.
2: To boost morale, the Sharks needed some halftime entertainment. And after last year, it certainly wasn't going to be Guy Sebastian.
1: Last year, Guy Sebastian, he was halftime entertainment at Masala Dandenong.
9: And also played.
1: And he played and he tore his
9: Achilles.
10: My Achilles.
4: He left with battle scars of his own, a leg injury in the second half.
2: And it was just coincidence that Ely Park rhymes with Amy Shark.
1: Amy Shark, will you be the halftime entertainment for the Ely Sharks?
11: Just hold on 2 seconds.
12: Hey, can I play for the Sharks?
9: Totally.
12: I can do it.
1: Yeah. Yes, she can.
2: Things were on track until...
1: I have a document. It's a patient referral form. Name, Brendan Favola. MRI required. Sustained a right knee injury.
6: It's just swelled up.
13: It's much fatter.
6: I think there's something wrong with it. I will need surgery, she said.
14: What you do have, which probably is causing more trouble, is just a little tear in the posterior horn of your medial meniscus. If it's feeling good on the day, you could go for it.
1: You can play Saturday.
2: And with Fev back on board, a potentially short-sighted Husey put his hand up to join the field. Not without protest.
15: I want to wear a GoPro on my forehead.
6: Yeah.
15: So when they're coming at me with their bad intent, they can see they're on smile, you're on camera, mate. Before you knock me out, you've got to know you're on camera. Yeah.
2: And what's a footy ground without a good canteen?
13: All I'm worried about is Dave Hughes didn't play in the game for Masala last year. What are the vegan options down there for old annoying Husey?
16: I've got to look up what a vegan
2: But you can't forget the mascot.
1: Nick V. Josiah, who's the mascot.
6: Yeah. I'm leaning towards Nick.
13: I'd love to.
1: Because he loves that. He loves nothing more than being a mascot.
13: Oh, no, I'm in Perth for the Perth Comedy Festival. I'm so sorry.
6: Nick's pulled himself out.
17: Lucky I said out.
13: Leaves one man.
6: One man, the man that everyone wants to see.
0: Is kids come and punch me or anything like that?
6: Well, I'll be telling them to.
2: Finally, we needed a good reason for Fev to get to training.
1: How's it all going down there? Two more sleeps?
8: I'll tell you what, I'm very nervous. Our lovely coach Ben has put me on notice. He's taken me aside and said, look, can you get into training or you won't be there Saturday?
1: Oh,
13: All right. So the only way X plays is if Fev trains. All right, X, enjoy Rezzy's this weekend.
2: But thankfully, Fev and Nick made the appearance. And just in case you missed it, tomorrow from 6 a.m, we relive the game that changed AFL history. It's Fev on your footy team.
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4: Hey there, I'm Brett Thomas. A power-packed performance from Delta Goodrum this morning in the Eurovision final in Vienna came up just short of an historic win. The Aussie pop star coming fourth behind Bulgaria, belting out the ballad Eclipse. On SBS there. Boat crews in WA will resume their patrols this morning after a fatal shark attack off Rottnest Island. A 38-year-old was spearfishing with friends yesterday when he was mauled by a 4-metre great white. Sergeant Michael Ware says despite the efforts of his mates and paramedics, he could not be saved.
5: He was bitten on the lower legs. The injuries are quite horrific and with respect to the family, we won't go any further to that.
4: Returning ISIS brides won't have to go through de-radicalisation programs unless they're charged with criminal offences, according to News Corp. And doctors are warning of a rise in the use of black market peptides, causing chest pains, skin infections and trips to emergency departments.
6: Pancreatic cancer numbers are outrageous and they need to change. Give hope.